0: If you can't love yourself, how in the hell you gonna love somebody else? Can I get an amen in here?
1: You gotta ask me.

blood. Laying on the bathroom floor, feeling nothing. I'm overwhelmed and insecure. Give me something.

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